truth, the light, the drum, the wave. The truth, the light, the drum, the wave. The truth, the light, the drum, drum. The wave, the truth, the light, the drum, the wave. The truth, the light, the drum, the wave. The truth, the light, the drum, drum.

place where Dizzy dwells. In the beards and the funny hats they love so well. All the boppers are assembled, and when they're really high, they constitute a weird personnel. All the riffs these cats are playing are crazy, cool, and gone like this.

El Luto. 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But he refused to accept his fate, and today his honor has been restored.

You know, many blacks served in the army during the Civil War. But these one-time slaves had no home to which they could return when the war was over. So as a result, Congress created four black regiments on July 28, 1866. These guys, they were everyday people, cooks, farmers, horsemen, in general, roughnecks. Characters in a story that spans more than three decades of America's settlement of the West. Officially, they were the 9th and 10th Cavalry Regiments. But to those who knew them best, they were known with fear and respect as the Buffalo Soldiers.

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1: Hello?
0: This is United States calling. Are we reaching

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I got you, I got you. Got my arms to throw around you and my charms to bring you love. 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

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But everybody got to change, 'cause you reap just what you sow. 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

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And it's true, 'cause I got you. Oh, honey, I got you. 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

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That's all right, we'll do another one for you. We'll do it for you. We'll do one more for you.

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Oh, it feels so good. The rain and thinking of you. 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Oh, I feel so good.